States government, I officially confirm that large quantities of debris from meteorite HR-78 continue to enter the upper layers of the atmosphere. Residents of New York, New Jersey, Delaware, Maryland, Virginia, North Carolina, South Carolina, Georgia, and Florida are strongly urged to wear respirators and to remain indoors unless specifically instructed otherwise. The situation will remain critical as long as the atmosphere is filled with dust particles and road traffic remains suspended. Please do not panic. Government services are working tirelessly to reduce the impact and ensure rapid infrastructure recovery.

Well, on the rock up to the half load. With some brutal lyrics, we need a pin cold. We coming in for the rest of the cardboard. So send villages with the liquid soul. Where we go suffer, what our go set back. Say what go set back, make a weapon the attack. We coming in for the rest of the cardboard. So send

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We should dance until the fun runs out. We should dance until the DJ drops. We should dance and don't ever stop. Sometimes when I'm out there on that floor, reality and fantasy seems to collide. I feel this warm sensation deep inside. It feels like I'm standing still, but I'm actually in the wind. 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I breathe.

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Where you from? Oh, hold on. 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

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Yeah, my body's burning up. 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

0: 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All the party people in the place, let's get up and rock and shock. Oh, because some boy kill a day at tonight. Nice up in the area.
1: See it?
2: Home team.